Copy, medic 2. Whoever responds to 65-year-old female, possibly the Muslim chest pain, is going to be outside of the carport.

0: Tendency Comics. Are they having a roof of...
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0: Tim. I'm getting a gas leak odor call at 1595 Old U.S. Highway 52 at the Blue Lagoon. It's going to be in your jurisdiction. How do you advise on same?
1: Well, start engine 71, and if you would, add engine 3 if they're available.
0: 10-4, formal dispatch.
1: Engine 71, you copy that?
2: Thank you. Go ahead with it.
1: Gas leak 1595, Old U.S. Highway 52. They should be dispatching it and sending engine 3 with you.
2: Copy. We'll have that one. Right.
1: Thank you.
0: Command 71.
1: Chief 71, you still have one POV down here blocking for you.
3: Yeah.

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1: Top engine 3 and right. I'm going to be responding to a gas leak at this location. Command 71 requested you if you were available due to them being on other traffic. Engine 71 is going to also respond as well.

0: 注意上的声音。有空。
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0: Yeah, the Titan 7 is on the scene. I'll be switching over to TAC 71.
1: Copy.
2: You've been preparing as well. 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We don't have a gas meter, so double check inside.

0: 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That's probably completely clear the building and going clear.
1: Copy that.

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0: 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We show all the units found asleep.
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0: Can I copy, y'all are clear?
1: Affirmative.
0: There's a turn just
1: before I'm actually coming to the scene. Yeah, we'll be there.
2: LMC.

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2: Well, 43 Sega.
1: Okay.
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0: 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We're going to be clear. He's phone POV.
1: 10-4.
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0: 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Timeout, 2028.
1: Twenty route. 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
1: One's 10-4. 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
0: Okay.

0: 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Sick person, Delta response. 1003, Delk Court, Apartment A, Cross Street, Delk Street. Timeout, 2031.
1: One, two, or three, good. Traffic.
2: I didn't know if you wanted me to start over there towards the 7 o'clock. About 5. That's where that'd be. Thank you. Hello.
3: Three and around. Happy three and around. 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Vomiting, not acting himself.

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1: 10-4, Medic 3, copy chart.
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0: 10-4, your response to 85-year-old female conscious and breathing. 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
0: 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Road back open.
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0: 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Are you clear, County Morgue?
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1: One, three, Tom. 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
0: 10-4. 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
1: Sitcom, will you copy the other call coming in, Bronson?
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1: Medical emergency going. 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
1: Devil.
2: Command the 71 through interior.
3: Good.
2: Have you been out luck at anything?
3: No, sir. Everything seems normal. 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
2: Yeah, cool.

0: Hey, Chief.
1: Go ahead.
0: All I can be said, this is twice as happened today, and she had Energy United out here. And they said it's supposed to be her fuse box. I told her her landlord needs to have an electrician come out with it.
1: Yeah, for it. She gotten a hold of her landlord yet?

0: 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It was, the light flickered. Said she smelled like burnt hair, but nothing else.
1: I think I'm
2: good.
1: She was clear on the ring.
2: Sure. Hello. Come on.

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Oh, yes, responding. 718 Woodside Drive extension. 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

0: going at 8:41. 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Copy that.
1: Five 41, I got a triple man. 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
0: Negative, y'all probably way clear.
1: 10-4, we're clear.
0: Sure.

0: 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Single story residential structure. Nothing showing. 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
4: 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Nothing showing from single story with frame residential. Been off at some mode. I'll be some command switching ops one.
1: Damn.

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0: 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Timeout, 2341. Pheasant Drive. Timeout, 2342.
1: Seven en route, you're responding. 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

0: off and take her. 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

Medic 2, Thomasville Rescue, Diabetic Problems Delta Response, 825 Julian Avenue, Number 11, Cross of Old Julian Avenue, East Holly Road, Timeout 0036.

Paramedic, you might be able to respond to a 60-year-old male, not conscious, breathing. Right one, top of diabetes, below 40, is seizing. 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

Medic 1. Diabetic problems, Delta response. 825 Julian Avenue, number 11. 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
1: This is real. The next time around, I got to respond to the music to a female across the region. 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Has some hip pain.

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1: No. 11 copy and route, responding for an 85-year-old male, conscious and breathing, has blood clots in his catheter. He'll be in room 305.

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Medic 6. Choking Delta response. 166 Murphy Drive. Cross off 3 feet. North NC Highway 109. Timeout 656. Street and North NC Highway 109. Timeout 656.

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Fall Delta response. 503, Burke Road, cross of Oakwood Road and Beck Church Road. Timeout, 712.

0: 6. 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

Hangar 31. Traffic accident, unknown injuries. 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

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All Bravo response. 151 AC Hill Road, Lot 6, cross of AC School Road and Drive. Timeout 810.

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Commercial fire alarm. 5415 Dumb Tree Road. Mamma Mia's Italian Restaurant. Cross off North NC Highway 109 and Mountain Church Road. Timeout 9:35.

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Overdose Charlie response. 872 Beckner Road, cross of Riverwood Drive and Urban Drive. Timeout 948.

Squad 56. Overdose Charlie response. 872 Wagner Road. Cross of Riverwood Drive and Irvin Drive. Timeout 9:48.

0: Medic 12, Davidson County Rescue. Breathing problem, Delta response. 319 Lowell Street, cross of Burbank Drive, Woodland Avenue. Timeout, 951.
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Station 47, fire test, 99 North Main Street, number 911, cross off Service Road and East U.S. Highway 64 on ramp from North Main Street. Timeout, 14.

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0: Can you give me the notes for Keswick, and also is this a emergency response or routine?
1: The crew cut a gas line. The gas company called it in, and they are on scene. And it dropped as an alpha.

0: 214's on attack 14.
1: 214, give us some water, call the station. Said they had this line. Said they already had a crew on us to respond down to check it out. So we told them to go ahead and call CCOM and have them dispatch this wrecker of it. So supposedly it's already controlled.
0: Copy, Chief. Thank you so much for your info.

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1: 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We're right here at Hampton Road. 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

Medic 3. Hemorrhage or laceration, Delta response. 67, 81, Old U.S. Highway 52. Reason Creek of Welcome. Cross of Hinkle Road and Hinkle Lane. Timeout, 11:49.

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0: Go ahead.
1: The alarm company just called back, advising the alarm was caused by cooking. They're requesting to cancel. How do you advise?
0: Go ahead, Mom. Everybody's back to routine.
1: Tablet. All units responding to Marvin Hedrick Road. Respond routine. 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Timeout 12:43.
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2: 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And we're responding to the parking lot of Victory Holiness Church. 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
1: 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I'm responding to the PBA of Victory Holiness Church for an overheated vehicle.

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Okay, so we'll get there.

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Outside residential gas leak. 299 Kinnick Drive. Cross Street, Counselor Road. Timeout 1311.

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1: Yeah.
2: 341, copy through. I'm in clear traffic quarters.
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0: Appreciate that. 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

0: 67, you went clear.
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0: 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Hit one. Hopefully, you're nervous. 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Here.
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Timeout, 1419.

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1: 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Heart problems, Charlie response. 12208, North NC Highway 150. Arcadia, Hampton. Cross up, Hickory Tree Road and Miller Creek Drive. Timeout, 1454.

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Timeout 15:04.

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Painting episode Charlie response. 307, Hornytown Road, cross of Richview Circle and Curry Road. Timeout 15:04.

Medic 2, Episode Charlie Response, 307, 40 Town Road, cross off Ridgeview Circle and Prairie Road, timeout 15:08.

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0: Medic 10, chest pain, Delta response, 4854 East Holly Grove Road, cross of Squirrel Hill Road and Stony Run Road, timeout, 1545. Davidson County Rescue, chest pain, Delta response, 4854 East Holly Grove Road, of Squirrel Hill Road and Stony Run Road, timeout, 1545.
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Unknown problem, Bravo response. 1202 White Street, cross of East 11th Street and Conrad Street. Timeout, 1552.

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0: 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North NC Highway 150 and West Center Street Extension, 1621.
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1: 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Yeah, I'm going to go.

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Timeout, 1630.

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Seizures, Albert response. 2310 Shadow Valley Road, Apartment C, cross off West Terrace Avenue and Londonderry Drive. Timeout, 1631.

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Cross of Eller Road and Woodfield Drive. Timeout 1641.

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Fall Bravo response. 12. Willoughby Drive. Cross Street, Randolph Street. 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

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Sick person, Alpha response. 676 Pine Ridge Road, cross of Arnold Road and Gandhi Lane. Timeout 1705. Medic 3. Ball Alpha response. 156 Peoli Lane, Crossy Abbott Creek Church Road. Timeout 1705.

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0: Medic 8, Davidson County Rescue, Paul Bravo Response, 1690, NC Highway 150, cross of Indian Graves Road and Lebo Road, timeout 1727.
1: A copy and route. 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They are requesting a routine upon arrival.

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1: 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Would you like to hang out with Thomas?
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0: 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We're going to be 10-8 from High Point. 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

Medic 3, fading episode Charlie Response, 287 Reese Road, cross off Walford Road and Archie Oakley Road. Timeout, 1750. Third Road and Archie Oakley Road. Timeout, 1750.

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1: Medic 3, copy. Medic 3, you're going to be responding. 66-year-old female, conscious, breathing. 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Awake now. Difficult.

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Medic 2, lock in vehicle, 12 Unity Street, cross of Ballpark Road and Robin Hood Road, timeout, 1817.

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Sick person Alva response. 1028 Blair Street. Cross of Conrad Street and Hodges Drive. Timeout 1818. Medic 5. EMS standby. 356 Cairo School Road. Cross of Joshua Court and Haywood Road. Timeout 1819.

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Station 61, 1744, Friendship Road, cross of George Murphy Road and Smith Landing Lane. Timeout, 1826. 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
1: 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It's just heavy patrol. They're out with a traffic accident, property damage.

0: 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I'll be en route to the Friendship Lakeport traffic, and I'll advise when I get there if I need a transport or not.
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0: 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We'll be out investigating on 61 tax.
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1: 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Just responding to a 69-year-old male, conscious and breathing. Going to be in room 49.

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2: Engine 4 responded. 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
1: Engine 4, this is the Fire Public Service. The caller has a tree that's uprooting and leaning on another tree. She's afraid that it's going to fall if a storm comes. And she said she's called the city and they put in a work order or hasn't done anything about it. If you could just call her.
2: Copy that, Big John. We'll just go out and check them.
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0: Medic 11, Davidson, Howdy, rest. Sick person, Charlie, response. 215, Pennington Avenue, of Farmer Avenue and Walford Street. Timeout, 1851.
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0: 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Sick person, Charlie response. 215 Pennington Avenue, cross of Farmer Avenue and Walford Street. Timeout, 1851.
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0: Yeah, we'll get on a wrap.
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0: Situation's been handled. Change of board, please.
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1: Medic 2, copy.
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2: 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Medic 4, you're going to be responding to female cops screening. Possible fall, rolled ankle.

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0: Can I EMS not entered?
1: Tony, Jack.

436 on. Yeah, well, I'm out at 2606 Old Highway 52. In case you get a call on for a track accident, somebody just had some stuff fly back this truck. Everything's been slow.